0: And I'm fresh out of church feeling small. In the parking lot, getting popped like my collar. Lit, if you try to call the cops, don't bother. 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

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All those things that I gave up and I stopped for you, I was ashamed. 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For the lamb that was slain, I thought it was over when they came for me. 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

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Hey, ready, said I go to God. Let go. He's a go to God. Know you with me what I go through, God. 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You sent me up, then told me. What'd he say? You made me.

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0: All the God people.
1: Let them say,
0: I just we and God, you know. 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
1: Let's go.
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1: Big God, God, you hold the keys to my home.

0: 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Take the time, Papa, say what you say.
1: Burn the mirror, Jehovah Jireh. 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Me right with nubbies, me kick them off and me fender. 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Me mix up in a blender.

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He will strengthen you. He will settle you. 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

0: had to hop on this beat cause it's really so hard and it's been on my mind.
1: Yeah.
0: I just been up in the cut trying to clean up my soul before I'm out of time. I'm trying to be with my God up in heaven, up on it while hosting me up in the sky. If Jesus alive, then tell me how Caesar was born, BC, that me before Christ. 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Gon' throw your hands in the air, if you got faith and you really don't care. Gon' throw your hands in the air, if Jesus saved you and your heart made pure. Gon' throw your hands in the air, if you got faith and you really don't care.
1: Hey,
0: if you trying to hear well done, throw your hands in the air. Take us through there, we trying to go to the spot. Take us through there, that other place really too hot. Take us through there, we ain't trying to be where he not. We trying to hear well done, we ain't trying to get kicked out of spot. Gon' throw your hands in the air, if you got faith and you really don't care. Gon' throw your hands in the air, Jesus saved you and your heart made pure. Gon' throw your hands in the air, if you got faith and you really don't care. Gon' throw your hands in the air, if Jesus saved you and your heart made pure. Big G-O-D, not the little one. Big Jesus.
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0: you. Salvation sets us free from the consequence of sin. But Dr. Tony Evans says it positions us to find something we all yearn for in the here and now. He'll tell us what it is and how to get it as we spend 2 minutes with Tony.
1: Juneteenth has been enshrined as a national federal holiday as it recognizes and celebrates the end of slavery in these United States. There is another kind of slavery that holds people hostage. It is a slavery that keeps them from being what they were created to be. It is a slavery that holds them bound to illegitimate incarceration. And that is the slavery that Jesus talks about in John chapter 8. He says in verse 31, so Jesus was saying to those Jews who had believed him, if you continue in my word, then you are truly disciples of mine. Verse 32, and you will know the truth, and the truth will make you free. 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

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playing, you're playing, you're playing, you're playing, you're playing, you're playing, you're playing, you're playing, you're playing, you're playing, you're playing, you're playing, you're playing, you're playing, you're playing, you're playing, you're playing, you're playing, you're playing, you're playing, you're playing, you're playing, you're playing, you're playing, you're playing, you're 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

0: Say, all over the night and day, from the Caribbean to the USA, powerful in authority, get your back from the enemy. 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
1: Burn the mirror, Jehovah Jireh, nothing is impossible, God my provider. 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

0: What's up?
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0: 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I found out that I'm pregnant.
1: What? I'll be right there. How long will she face all the madness? Need a little joy and some gladness. Sadness brings the gloom, the empty room. Who can replace the doom? Thoughts of suicide makes her sweat. Only 14 and she's pregnant. Upset cause she picked the wrong brother. Yeah, he was a lover, but now she's a

0: 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It feels modern. 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
0: That's what Liam wants.
1: That's what we all want.
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0: in the city, blessed in the field. Ain't no denying that my God is real. And I'm blessed when I come and go. How do you know? Cause the Bible says so. I feel like casting down every stronghold. Won't be bold, let the truth be told. Still on the road, but I can't be stopped.
1: Salvation sets us free. Consequence of sin. But Dr. Tony Evans says it positions us to find something we all yearn for in the here and now. He'll tell us what it is and how to get it as we spend 2 minutes with Tony.
2: Juneteenth has been enshrined as a national federal holiday as it recognizes and celebrates the end of slavery in these United States. There is another kind of slavery that holds people hostage. It is a slavery that keeps them from being what they were created to be. It is a slavery that holds them bound to illegitimate incarceration. And that is the slavery that Jesus talks about in John chapter 8. He says in verse 31, so Jesus was saying to those Jews who had believed him, if you continue in my word, then you are truly disciples of mine. Verse 32, and you will know the truth, and the truth will make you free. To be free means to be released from something that ought not to be.
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0: And I'm fresh out of church feeling small. 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

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All those things that I gave up and I stopped for you, I was ashamed.

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1: 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Nothing is impossible, God my provider. 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My God, big mighty and splendor. 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

0: high rainbow. Somebody open your mouth and set the window. He would never let you suffer. Do, do your glory. You suffered for a little, a little while. The God of, the God of all creation. He will sit in you. He will settle you. Call you out of the wilderness, out of the valley, out of the storm, out of the grave. You will repeat a battle. You will repeat a battle. But he already, already won. Go, go, go. Come on, asleep. He already broke through. He didn't get it. A breakthrough. I said he didn't get it. A breakthrough.
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1: man,
0: sets us free from the consequence of sin. But Dr. Tony Evans says it positions us to find something we all yearn for in the here and now. He'll tell us what it is and how to get it as we spend 2 minutes with Tony.
2: Juneteenth has been enshrined as a national federal holiday as it recognizes and celebrates the end of slavery in these United States. There is another kind of slavery that holds people hostage. It is a slavery that keeps them from being what they were created to be. It is a slavery that holds them bound to illegitimate incarceration. And that is the slavery that Jesus talks about in John chapter 8. He says in verse 31, so Jesus was saying to those Jews who had believed him, if you continue in my word, then you are truly disciples of mine. Verse 32, and you will know the truth, and the truth will make you free. 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And Jesus tells them that their salvation has set them up for an experience of freedom.
0: If you've never experienced God's gift of salvation through Jesus Christ, that can happen for you today. To find out how, visit TonyEvans.org and click on the link that says Jesus. You'll find lots of helpful information and free follow-up resources. Then join us next time for 2 Minutes with Tony.
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They ain't coming back. I don't know when. Come back. But I wanna be ready. Walking with him. I wanna be ready. To walk with him. I got my shield on. I got my crown. I got my robe on. Walk. 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I'm gonna be like. 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

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'Cause the Bible says so. 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

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But it wasn't a brand ready. He's a go-to God. Everything that we go through is worth. Let us know to. Let it go and go to God. I know who the glory goes to. Know who I can go to. Ready, said I go to God. Hey, ready, said I go to God. Hey, ready, said I go to God. Hey, ready, said I go to God. Let go. He's a go-to God. Know you with me what I go through, God. 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Know you with me what I go through, God. I, hey. You made me ready. You set me up, then tell me. What'd he say? You made

0: 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Oh, bless her. 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Oh, yo. And in that people. Just me and God, you know. Yo,
1: yeah,
2: let's go.
0: Check it out, yo.

0: Wipe away all your spot and stain. It might go stay the same way, never change. Take the time, Papa, say what you say.
1: Burn the mirror, Jack won't budge. Nothing is impossible. Got my provider. Now we're from now go prosper. Poverty your sickness of it, but one surrender. Got me serve on a personal agenda. Me right with nubbies, me kick them off and me fender. My God, big mighty and splendor. Me mix up in a blender.
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0: What's up, brothers?
1: 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It must be your anniversary.
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0: 25 years? Hey, man, you mean you managed to keep a woman happy for over 5 minutes?
2: 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I know how to handle my business.
1: And your son is off in college, right?
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0: Yo, man. 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

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He will sit in you. He will settle you. 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

0: Okay. 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It's giving my grace. 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
1: Stop that, okay? You know where all your options, okay? This is for you to talk that, okay? Go and lock that away. Go and walk that away. It'll not go away.
2: Life gon' life. 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

Hallelujah. Thank you, Jesus. I surrender. 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Hallelujah. Thank you.

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0: Bible says life and death are in the power of the tongue. 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
1: Right.
0: You can't give birth to nothing. 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
1: All right,
0: you shout about it in church and go back and kill it.
1: All right.
0: In private conversation. You build your faith up in the service and praise and get your breath, and then you go right back and get in conversation and nullify your faith. Life and death is in the power of the tongue. Watch this. I'm going to show you something. Look at verse 3. It said, in the mouth of the foolish is a roar of pride, but the lips of the wise shall preserve them. In other words, you can speak words that will literally preserve your life. And if I can speak words to preserve my life, that means I can speak words to preserve my life being good. One more of these. Go with me to Mark, the 11th chapter.

0: Monti e Lancia. 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And this is when Jesus had spoken words and cursed the fig tree. And on his way back into town, Peter noticed the fig tree and he said, Master, the fig tree in which you cursed it is withered away at the root. I said, wait a minute. It amazed Peter. Peter said, wait a minute. What's the deal? All he did was speak.
1: Right.
0: Usually to destroy a plant, you had to damage it.
1: Right.
0: Even at the root for it to dry totally up. I know Peter was saying he didn't cut it with an axe. He didn't even break it.

0: Right.
1: He just spoke. And it dried up from the root. And not only did it dry from the root, but it dried up overnight.
0: Right.
1: It sped up the process. Now, Peter said, Lord, and Jesus simply looked at her and said, have faith in God. That's all you need. Have faith in God.
0: Right.
1: But you gotta understand, when he said have faith in God, he's not talking about that get it and quit faith. What he's actually saying is be consistent in your faith.
0: All right, sir.
1: Have consistent faith in God. And then he goes on in verse 23 and he says, for verily I say unto you, in other words, for real, y'all, truly, I'm telling you, he said, what whosoever shall say to this mountain,
0: right,
1: somebody said, he said, say. He said, whosoever, now he didn't say pray about the mountain.
0: Right, sir.
1: He didn't say pray over the mountain. He didn't even say pray against the mountain. He said say to the mountain.
0: Right.
1: He said, whosoever says, say unto this mountain, be thou removed and be thou cast into the sea, and shall not doubt in his heart, but shall believe those things which he say, he shall have. What he said. Somebody look at your neighbor and ask him this question. Say, do you believe yourself? Do you believe yourself? I hear you talking.
0: All right.
1: But my question is, do you even believe what you're saying yourself? I know you're trying to tell me, but what if you ever heard folks ask the question, who are you trying to convince? Me or yourself? He said, if you, now watch this. When he pointed at the mountain, he was dealing with obstacles. In other words, he said, you're headed this way, and a mountain is in your way.
0: Right.
1: And you don't want to go around, and I'm tired of going around. Somebody look at your neighbor and say, I'm tired of going around stuff. But I'm tired of climbing up. So Jesus said, so what you do is you tell that thing to move. You speak to it and say, be thou removed. Move. And he said, whoever said and doubt not in his heart, you shall have what you said. Somebody look at your neighbor and tell him, say, are you ready to bounce back?
2: Are you ready to bounce back?
1: But start telling stuff to move. Get out of my way. Who was that? A hip hop artist said, whoa, move, get out of the way. We need some church folk that get involved in that and say, move, get out of the way.
0: Yes, sir.
1: Some of you said, move, get out of the way. And some of y'all be nudging in your circumstance and say, get out of me. You don't know me like that. Tear that devil, get off me. You don't know me.
0: All right, sir.
1: I'm getting ready to bounce back in life, and every obstacle in my way, let me go into prayer and ask God, Lord, what do you need me to do about this? Show me where I need to put my energy and the things that I don't even need to sweat, because there are some things you don't even need to sweat. That you remember the same God that said, speak to the mountain in the Old Testament. He told him, he said, listen, you don't have no need to even fight in this battle. I got this. Amen. Amen.

0: you do is get your garments together and go into the ground. He said, I got this.
1: All right.
0: Some stuff God wants you to talk to, some stuff God wants you to walk over, and there are some things God said, don't even sweat it. I got this. And you need to go into the prayer and find out where you need to tap your energy so I can stop wasting my life. Because let me tell you something, too many of us are tired and broke down while we fight battles that God wants to deal with, and you ain't took time to find out if you want you to pursue or just let it go. Try to get your neighbor, some stuff you just let it go. Let it go. God's got it.
2: Yes.
0: Isn't it amazing that in one passage he gives a writer to say, cast your pearls upon the Lord. And here he said, God, don't bring that to me. Speak to it.
1: All right.
0: Oh, God.
2: Yeah.
1: Yes, sir.
0: But whichever way it is, you want to stay the same.
1: All right.
0: Becoming victorious, however he want to do it.
1: Yes, sir.
0: That's why old folks sing the song, say, anyway, you bless me.
1: Yes, sir.
0: How do you satisfy? God, whichever way you want to handle it, do you? Because God, if you want me to step up over my master, I know that the man of God said, my pastor said, you'll make my feet like my feet. So anything you want me to walk over, you going to give me the ability to walk on it. I'm still on it. You already given me the decree. All I need is a word from you to say, don't fight nothing, don't climb on nothing, just speak to it. That's all I need. I'm going to speak to it because I know if I speak to it in faith, I'm in obedience to your word. It's got to move. Whichever way you want it. If you tell me to leave it alone, let you have it. I can go about my business. Either way, I don't matter. Somebody look at your neighbor and say, either way, I'm bouncing back. But I've got to make a sound decision.
1: Yes, sir.
0: To bounce back. Oh, you need to understand the devil is so mad at God in this day and time that he is not going to allow you to just walk right up into stuff without some kind of adversity.
1: All right.
0: What I'm trying to say, if it's not all that, then maybe you need to revamp something. Somebody said, bouncing back.
2: Yeah.
0: I'm out on your job.
1: All right, sir.
0: The same job you prayed over.
2: Right.
0: And now you unhappy in it.
1: All right, sir.
0: It may just be because you are so emotional. You're basing everything on your feelings. And you done forgot it was the answer to a prayer one day. God, love me. In the enemy is just trying to rob you of what God has blessed you with. So now what you need to do is get like David and seek the Lord. Give me a prayer, God, to help me, Lord, recall everything that the enemy is trying to
1: speak. Yes, sir.
0: I got to walk. We are not serving. But listen. So you got to make a sound decision about this back.
1: Yes, sir.
0: Now, notice something, making a sound decision. The scripture says, so is a man thinking. So is he.
1: All right, sir.
0: So you're going to have to put some thought to your situation.
1: All right, sir.
0: And make a sound decision about this back. Yeah, Lord.
1: Yes, sir.
0: The next thing I want you to write is you're going to have to learn to walk in truth.
1: All right, sir. All right.
0: See, truth will make you free.
1: All right, sir.
0: Truth reveals to you how to get your stuff.
1: All right, sir. All right.
0: Truth will reveal to you where the enemy came.
1: Yes, sir.
0: And truth will show you where the enemy is.
1: Alright.
0: And how he's operating. Number one, write this down, to walk in truth.

0: You got to have revelation, which means you got to have an understanding of that. I'm fixing to get you something. I didn't throw that out there for nothing. Watch it. You got to have an understanding of that truth. All right, now underneath that, I want you to write this. You need a systematic way of applying God's word to your situation.
1: All right.
0: You need a systematic way of applying God's word to your situation. This is why it's important for you to become a student of the word.
2: 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He makes the tough calls, stays cool under pressure, and knows ball like nobody else. I want to be just like him. You can too. 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
0: Life has thrown you a curve to bounce back. It ain't about what they did, it's about how you respond. I need what you're saying. It ain't even about what they say, it ain't even about what they did. It's about how you respond.
1: Yes, sir.
0: See, if David was still relying on his feet.
1: Yes, sir.
0: See, that's why I told you, you got to get beyond your emotions if you're going to do great things in God.
1: Yes, sir.
0: Some of y'all don't understand, it's your feelings that got you in the place. Yeah. So help me God. Amen. What they said about you really wasn't that bad. It's just that you just so touchy-feely. Yeah, help me God. It's just that you so locked in on your emotions. It ain't that what they did was just that bad. It's just that you just so emotionally attached to your Lord God. It's just that you so touchy feeling.
1: Yes, sir.
0: Everything you do is based on a feeling. Oh, God. You gotta have goosebumps to praise. Help me, God. You gotta be happy to give him glory. Everything gotta be paid up before you can move out. Oh, help me, God. You just everything. I don't feel it. I don't feel it.
1: Yes, sir.
0: It's your feelings that's got some of you. Oh, help me, God. That's what happened with David's entourage. They were locked into their emotion because what had happened to them, they locked them inside into their feelings so now they don't hurt somebody.
1: All right.
0: Because they couldn't get past their emotionalism.
1: Yes, sir.
0: But David, when he got all cried out, David made a sound decision. He said, you know what? I can be crying this time next year. Oh, there we go. I can almost be. This is why, oh God, can I help somebody here today? Somebody need to stop and listen and just say, you know what, God? I'm through running from a fight.
4: Yeah.
0: I'm through running from struggles. The only way you're going to overcome your adversity is to confront it. Oh, God. The only way you're going to overcome your adversity is to face it and say, it is what it is. I don't care if it's your marriage or your job. It is what it is. What you gonna do about it? I'm gonna start buying clothes. And I'm gonna start going on dates again. Honey, let's go out. Call her on a job and say, it's Friday night. And I just got paid. I'm gonna leave a bar. They're trying to cook. Cause we going out tonight. Back now, look, Lord, they have songs that put on your high heel sneakers. I'm gonna help my brothers out. I'm gonna help the married men out of here. You gotta understand, fellas, amen. If you don't get it,

0: Amen. You got to get up for it. Oh, God. You got to invest in it. You got to make a phone call. Send some flowers. And you know what I found out? You can't just give her flowers in the house. She likes to get flowers in front of her work. Her co-worker. She likes to get flowers in front of folks. Some of our women, they get stuck where everybody else is. Women write for other women. To see them get there. So now don't always do it in secret. Come on, do it right. Oh yeah, yes, secret. It's a big, powerful balloon this week. Let our boss see it. Can I hit the women? So y'all there as men. Come on now. Ain't done nothing bother me worse than a woman that always down in her man. Always talking negative about her man or other folks. Don't do that, baby. You talking to a cleaner folks. Y'all know anything about Cleo? Betty White? So, Dream, she go ahead and tell you who it is, the woman who? She don't want to marry you? She don't want to keep you for an iPod? She just want to make up for what you ain't doing. And enjoy for herself. Oh, y'all hear me? She ain't trying to take him. She sends him home. I'm going to help somebody. And then she go on and say, and the reason I know so much about her is because she picked up a man of to bounce back. So y'all sit here today, the Holy Ghost is saying, it's time to bounce back. Order to regroup and bounce back in life. Challenges of time. And number four, I said, because of the call of God. David has encountered all kinds of adversities in his life because of the call of God in their life. You know you have to be careful what you pray for. You got to be careful when you get bold and get caught up in your emotions and go, God, give me a double portion. I remember Elijah asked him, said, what would you have me to do for you? Elijah said, I want a double portion of your anointing. Elijah said, boy, you don't know what you have. Oh God, somebody look at your neighbor and say, there's a price to be paid. Yes, there's a price to be paid. To whom much is given.
1: Yes, sir.
0: Much is required.
1: Yes, sir.
0: And sometimes your anointing will attract haters. Oh, can I help somebody in this house today? Your anointing will attract haters. You thought that your anointing was just going to draw pretty boys. You thought your anointing was just going to attract other sanctified saints to hook up with you. But what you didn't know was the anointing was going to draw back.

y'all almighty. I wanna take my time, tell you, when I get to heaven, I'm gonna set out to put my shoes on. When I get them on, I'm gonna take my time, tie them up. When I get them tied up, I'm gonna go to Jesus.

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Coming back. Don't walk in. They ain't coming back. I don't know when. Come back. But I wanna be ready. Walking with. I wanna be ready. To walk with. I got my shield on. I got my crown. I got my robe on. Walk. 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I'm gonna be like. I live this life. I'm gonna be like.

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And I'm blessed when I come and go. 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'Cause the Bible says so. 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

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Made a choice that I laid down my life for y'all. 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He's a go-to God. Everything that we go through is where it let us know to. Let it go and go to God. I know who the glory goes to. Know who I can go to. Ready said I go to God. Hey, ready said I go to God. Hey, ready said I go to God. Hey, ready said I go to God. Let go. He's a go-to God. Know you with me what I go through, God. 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You made me ready. You set me up, then tell me. What'd he say? You made

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0: Big God, God, you hold the keys to my home.

0: 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It might go stay same way, never change. 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

0: Jeffrey Griffin on Friday night. 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

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Made a choice that I laid down my life for y'all. 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But the ones that ain't praying ain't ready. He's a go-to God. Everything that we go through is worth. Let us know to. Let it go and go to God. I know who the glory goes to. Know who I can go to. Ready said I go to God. Hey, ready said I go to God. Hey, ready said I go to God. Hey, ready said I go to God. Let go. He's a go-to God. Know you with me what I go through, God. I, hey, he's a go-to God. 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I, hey. You made me ready. You set me up, then tell me. What'd he say? You made me.

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is your year. This is your time. This is your season. But the high breakthrough. Somebody open your mouth and say, Commando. He would never let you suffer. Do your glory. You suffered for a little while. The God of, all praise. He will strengthen you. He will settle you. Call you out of the wilderness, out of the valley, out of the storm, out of the grave. You won't repeat the battle. You won't repeat the battle. But he already, already won. Go! 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

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This that ain't nobody mad, but the devil do my dance. This that glory, hallelujah, snatching those loose these hands. 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

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I know who the glory goes to, know who I can go to. Ready, said I go to God. Hey, ready, said let's go to God. Let's go. Wherever you want me to go, gotta follow you. I was on the run, my sin made me hide from you. All those things that I gave up and I stopped for you, I was ashamed. Now I get praise, broke out the chains, by his grace I was saved, for the lamb that was slain, I thought it was over when they came for me, but I still overcame, God grabbed my hand and held me.

ways. 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Let us know to let it go and go to God. I know who the glory goes to, know who I can go to. Ready, said I go to God. Hey, ready, said I go to God. Hey, ready, said I go to God. Hey, ready, said I go to God. Let go. Cause he's a go to God. Know you with me what I go through, God. 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Know you with me what I go through, God. I, hey. You made me ready. You set me up, then tell me. What'd he say? You made me ready.

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On a 105 on my whip, we mob. 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
1: 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He ain't never let it show up in his own time. I just had faith, now it's alright. 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

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Let it go and go to, yeah. I know who the glory goes to, know who I can go to. Ready, said I go to God. Hey, ready, said let's go to God. Let's go. Wherever you want me to go, gotta follow you. I was on the run, my sin made me hide from you. All those things that I gave up and I stopped for you, I was ashamed. Now I get praise. Broke out the chains, by his grace I was saved. For the lamb that was slain. I thought it was over when they came for me. But I still overcame. God grabbed my hand and held me to my feet. Yeah, now I'm walking on ways. He said it's not over for me. A new phase of your story still worthy of glory when I go through pain. Days looking stormy. He told me he would go before me and show me his ways. Father, restore me and pour out your spirit for mine in exchange. Made a choice that I laid down my life for y'all. 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For the ones that praying, ain't ready. He's a go-to God. Everything that we go through is word, let us know to. Let it go and go to God. I know who the glory goes to, know who I can go to. Ready, said I go to God. Hey, ready, said I go to God. Hey, ready, said I go to God. Hey, ready, said I go to God. Let go. He's a go-to God. Know you with me what I go through, God. Hey, he's a go-to God. Know you with me what I go through, God. Hey, you made me ready. You set me up, then told me. What'd he say? You made me.

0: Taylor, Papa Zan. 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
1: Oh, yeah.
0: All the God people.
1: Let Philip say,
0: oh. I just be on God, you know. Yo.
2: Yeah, I get
1: it. Let's go.
0: Check it out, yo.
1: Big God, God, you hold the keys to my home.

0: over the night and day, from the Caribbean to the USA. 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
1: Burn the mirror, jump over Jireh. 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

Praise be unto God. Hallelujah. You are tuning in to the Anointed Testimony Hour broadcast right here on KJTX 104.5 FM, the powerhouse of gospel music. The word of the Lord said, and they overcame them by the blood of the Lamb and by the words of their testimony. Praise be unto God. We're going to magnify. Oh, magnify the Lord with me and let us exalt his name together. We're going to kick this broadcast off with the Lion of Judah by David Dam.

your voice and make a joyful noise. 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Over death, hell, and the grave. The Lamb that was slain is the Lion of Heaven.

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Hallelujah. 1 Timothy 1:17 said, now unto the King eternal, immortal, invisible, the only wise God, be honor and glory forever and ever. Amen. That was Nathaniel Bassett with King Eternal. Hallelujah. In a world that constantly changing, amen, we serve a King who reigns will never end. He Alpha, He's Omega, the beginning and the end, and His kingdom shall stand forever. You can't help but to reflect on the greatness of our God when we talk about King Eternal. He's just not a king for season. Hallelujah. He's the King Eternal, ruling in power, wisdom, righteousness, and glory. May the King Eternal be glorified with our life. Hallelujah. Amen. And I'd like to give a big thank you to our sponsor who sponsor the Anointed Testimony Hour broadcast right here on KJTX, New Beginning Faith Ministry of Longview, Texas, where the pastor is Tony L. Lewis, New Zion Missionary Baptist Church, where the pastor is Robert M. Huntley, and Under the Light Ministry in Smithland, where the pastor is Bishop Andrew Graham, and the Marin County Youth Organization, where the president is Fred William. Thank you for sponsoring the Anointed Testimony Hour broadcast right here at the station. Amen. And of course, if there is anyone else who would like to adopt this program, or any other program you hear on the station, you can stop by the station and fill you out a form. 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We have William McDowell with My Heart Sings.

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2: 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I'm your host, Janet Williams, and that was Javonte Patton with Hills. 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I lift my eyes unto the hills, from whence cometh my help. 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We made heaven and earth. 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Architect, let me tell you, if you facing challenging time, you going through a situation that seems beyond your ability, hallelujah, this song reminds us to lift our eyes above our problems, our situation, and fix our gaze upon the Lord, the one who would never fail you. Hallelujah. And now we're up to our first giveaway. And like always, I will be taking the first caller. Our local number is 903-759-1243. And our toll-free number is 1-800-354-1045. And I'll be taking the first caller. Our first quiz of today is, name the son of Ruth and Boaz. Name the son of Ruth and Boaz. If you got that answer, give me a call right here at the station.

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1: Okay.
0: Say it again. You are correct.

praise the Lord. That was CeCe Whining with Believe For It. And you are tuning in to the Anointed Testimony Hour broadcast right here on KJTX 104.5 FM. Congratulations to our winner of today, Sister Nell of Jefferson Tech. Right answer, amen. The question was, name the son of Ruth and Boaz. Name the son of Ruth and Boaz. Then it was over that. So congratulations to Sister Nell of Jefferson, Texas with the correct answer. Amen. And we're going to keep it moving. We have Tasha Cobb with All Authority.

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0: David Nelson from Smith Chapel Missionary Baptist Church, Mayflower Community, Tatum, Texas. 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

segment of the Anointed Testimony is sponsored in part by the Galilee Baptist Church of Longview. J.B. Dunlap is pastor. The Gilgal Missionary Baptist Church of Kilburn. Jesse Jones is pastor. The Gym Ministry. Jeanette Everett Morgan, president. The New Beginning Faith Ministries of Longview. Tony L. Lewis is pastor. And the New Mountain CME Church of Bayswater. Cheryl Spragan is pastor. Adopting the Anointed Testimony shows the world they care.

This segment of the Anointed Testimony is sponsored in part by the Post Oak Baptist Church of Kilgore. Larry Washington is pastor. The Shiloh Baptist Church of Longview. Jimmy O. Williams is pastor. The Under the Light Ministries of Smithland. Andrew Graham is pastor. And the Upper Room Pure Truth Ministries.

0: Ministries of Marshall. King Arthur Roseborough is pastor. Adopting the anointed testimony shows the world they care.
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0: 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A program designed to bring good news to the afflicted, bind up the brokenhearted, lift up the poor in spirit, proclaim the liberty to the captives, to encourage the saints, for listeners to be healed, delivered, and set free. 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
1: Praise the Lord, Auckland, Texas. Our God is good. Yes, He is. He's good all the time. All the time He's good, and He's worthy to be praised, and there's none like Him. No, not one. Praise the Lord. Thank you, Jesus. We're excited about what God's doing right now. And right before we go into the Anointed Testimony Hour, we're going to ID the station, and here it is.
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1: All right. Praise the Lord. We got that done. You know, the scripture said in Revelation 12 and 11 that we are overcomers by the blood of the Lamb and by the word of our testimony. And we love not our lives unto death. Well, I tell you what, we have a man of God and a woman of God in the studio. Hallelujah. That's ready to testify of the power of God. Pastor right here in our area in Longview, Texas. Somebody out there said Longview. We got it going on. And that is Pastor Tone McDaniel, and sitting next to his side, a beautiful woman of God that God blessed him with. Amen. And we thank God for Sister Charlotte McDaniel. I got to give a hand clap for that. She's right beside the man of God. Hey, Pastor McDaniel. He's the pastor of Life Bridge Ministry right here in Longview. Why don't you send shout outs to whoever you want to, and then we're going to let your wife send shout outs, and we're going to get ready to testify of the power of God. Go ahead,
3: bro. Yes, we want to send shout outs to, first of all, KJTX, and we've been a small part of this for years with Pastor Leroy Richardson, so I want to shout out Pastor Leroy. I love him so much. He's an awesome man of God, and in the early years, he really gave Charlotte and I several opportunities to come on here. So we shout out KJTX and Miss Gail Bush.
1: What about Pastor Leroy Richardson? He taught me everything I know by radio.
3: Hey, well, beautiful. He's awesome.
1: Amen.
3: Also, just want to shout out LifeBridge Christian Center, our church family, and we thank God for that. All of our Periscope audience, and also just even I'll just shout out Bishop Peters in Atlanta, Texas. Love him a lot.
1: Amen.
3: He worked with me in Charlotte for a few years, and he's such a blessing of God to us. So I'll let Charlotte shout out a few.
4: Well, I'm going to give a shout out actually to Pastor Tom's mother, Dora McDaniels, who is a prayer warrior, and I really do. Thank God for her, because I believe in Tom's trying years and walking away from the Lord and not serving God, that it was her prayers kept him alive.
3: 30 years ago, yeah, absolutely. Amen.
4: And it allowed me to be married to such an awesome man of God, because she prayed him through a time when no one would probably else believe in him, but his mother, a woman of faith, prayed for him. And I give a shout out to my mom and dad for raising me in church.
1: All right,
4: and a shout out to my mother, who's a prayer warrior as well. And I know her prayers also is what helped me to become and be the woman that I am today.
3: Yeah, we'll shout out Murphy and Luann Jordan. They just sent a text. They're listening in. So we'll shout them out too this morning.
4: Yay, I love that.
3: God bless you guys.
1: Hey, man. Well, go ahead. Share testimony. How in the world did you get saved? You always been saved.
3: No. Oh, I haven't. Okay. No. I was. Charlotte was born. Charlotte was born Baptist. I was born heathen. So, I actually was raised in church, but I never really followed the Lord at all as a young man, and in high school, just posed as a Christian, really went to church with my mom.
1: Yeah.

0: who was a devout lady and but really was a poser, you know, and walked away from God completely at 17 and just decided I was going to go to the world and
1: but brought up in the church.
0: Brought up in the church. I knew the word.
2: Hey, the word of God was planted in him so much that I was really amazed. I'll share it later, but I'm amazed at how true that even, well, the word of God is just so true. And when the seed of God, the word of God is planted in you, I'm telling you, it just will not return void. Even
1: that's
2: later in the years of our life, it shows up. And it's in there.
1: It will show up and show out.
0: Yes, it will.
1: It has.
0: So tell us
1: how it showed out in your life.
0: Well, it's, you know, we backslid, really just went through some really spiritual, you know, just told God, I don't want nothing to do with you. I want to go do my thing.
1: Well, what really caused that? Was it the people that you were hanging around to just totally just say, it's
0: It was that. Sure. It was part, really, it was a lot of selfish ambition and desire. I have always been kind of self-motivated, self-driven. I was playing high school basketball, and my mother was very sure I was good at it. Yes, and I'm still good at it, even though I'm old.
2: Even at 58, I'm still good at it.
0: But that's a matter of opinion. You know, we're always bigger in our own mind than everybody else. But anyway, you know, my mother wanted me to go to a revival, and I'm like, I'm not going to church. I'm not doing that. And she said, well, if you're not going to go to church in this house, then you don't live here. And I said, okay, I'm out of here.
1: Come on now.
0: So I walked out.
1: And you took heed and did that.
0: I did. I was a senior in high school and walked away from my home life and went and lived with my aunt. And anyway, that's a story outside of what I'm talking about.
1: Go ahead and just tell.
0: And then from there, it was just wayward. I just went wayward. And within the next, by the time I was 24 years old, I was totally a cocaine addict. I was in Texas.
1: Okay, so you left your mother's home at 17.
0: 17, yes.
1: 17, and at 24, you became an addict.
0: Yeah, I was an addict all those years, but this was the severe years.
1: Come on
0: from
1: now.
0: From about 24 to 20, 23 to 27.
1: Come on
0: I
1: now.
0: I was using lots of cocaine, methamphetamines. I was in the nightclub business, so alcohol.
1: Did you own it? Or did,
0: I was a part owner of.
1: Come on now.
0: Actually, part owner of the ownership team here in Longview.
1: What, in the Longview area?
0: Uh-huh. Well, I used to work with the Spiros group. We had Spiros here in town for years.
1: Oh, yes.
0: And I knew Mr. Spiro personally. And George Moody, that was all part of their group. I was a part of that team.
1: Come on now.
0: And I was the managing part of that team. I managed the Spiros and managed the Levy here in town.
1: Wow. So
0: I actually got saved.
1: Come on now.
0: I was in it deeply.
2: Yeah. Very
1: so
2: deeply.
1: How in the world did God deal with you to come out of that? Because you were deep in it.
0: Well, let me tell you how.
1: Come on now.
0: I was running Studebaker's nightclub here in Longview on the Loop, out on the North Loop, and I met this girl.
1: Okay.
0: And so she's a big part of the testimony.
1: Was Charlotte in the club too?
0: Or? She was in the club.
2: was in the club.
0: She thought she was saved, and I gave her another word.
2: Oh, yeah. We had conversations all the time because I was still a church goat. Well, I was kind of in church and out of church. Yeah. And
1: I got to hear this testimony.
0: Oh, girl.
1: Come on now.
0: Oh, yeah. Come on to it.
2: And I would tell Tom, when you die, you're going to go to hell. And he go, well, you're going with me. I said, no, I'm not. He said, well, you're no different than I am. Just because you confess Jesus, I don't mean you're a Christian.
0: Yeah, so, because she was doing the same things I was doing. I thought, what's the difference if that's what you're doing?
1: Come on.
2: Seriously.
0: I didn't consider myself saved. I consider myself very backslidden because I knew.
2: And he would tell me, yes, if I die, I'm going to hell. I mean, he would not deny that. And I would invite him to church and say, I'm not going to go to church to be a
1: hypocrite.
2: But
1: you was kind of on a different page. You know, you were saying you was on your way.
2: I was building my testimony for sure.
1: I just stopped by a couple places on my way.
0: She was full of false grace, is what she was. But I believe in grace, and I think now I would have
1: come
0: went
1: on
0: to
1: now.
0: Heaven. I believe I went to heaven, but I was not living like a Christian.
1: What convicted you? What happened?
0: Well, Charlotte and I began to date, and she began to tell me about Christ, and so I began to tell her the stories about my childhood experiences with God. And I had a particular experience at 16 at Nazarene Church Camp that I had never forgotten.
1: Come on now.
0: And that was, we were underneath this pavilion, like little places where people eat at parks. And it was more like a little one-room cabin for families to have a picnic in.
1: Yes.
0: And this counselor says, there was four boys in there. I remember that. And he said, there's a boy in here that's called the full-time ministry. And he said, God, and he said missionary. He said, God wants you to be a missionary. Well, I realize now I'm a missionary to America. But anyway, he just said, you know.
1: And he was talking about.

0: about you?
1: Yes, and he said,
0: wow.
1: I want you, if whichever one of these boys I'm talking about, I want you to come and talk to me afterwards. And so I went up to him and I said, I think I'm the one.
0: Mm-hmm.
1: That's when, from that moment on, is when the enemy was really unleashed in my life.
0: Wow, because you announced and you knew.
1: Yes, and my destiny
0: come on now.
1: Began
0: yes.
1: to just be stolen.
0: Wow.
1: You know, and from that moment on, I never realized anything about spiritual warfare. I had just won a state Bible contest through the Nazarene Church in the
0: yes.
1: state of Indiana.
0: Yes.
1: Was the number one Bible contested for quoting scripture and answering Bible verses.
0: Come on now.
1: And so I was in the Nazarene Church. I was the number one. I was number one in all the churches.
0: And the enemy attacked
1: in the home
0: you.
1: State. And from there, it was on.
0: Wow. And you didn't know anything about spiritual warfare
1: or
0: the battle.
1: Nothing. And my mother didn't either. She was a nice lady. And she had actually spoken in tongues once.
0: Yeah.
1: But I remember this as a child. And she went to talk to her pastor about it. And he totally talked her out of that and told her that it was from the devil.
0: Oh, my God. Come
1: yes.
0: on now.
1: And so now my mother is a wonderful person. She's been in the same church for 54 years.
0: Yes.
1: But she really and truly, the baptism of the Holy Spirit got stolen from my mom.
0: Oh.
1: But from there, you know, I ended up in Texas because my grandfather lived in Gladewater. He had cancer. I moved down here to take care of him. I ended up in the nightclub business, and then I met Charlotte.
0: Uh-huh.
1: And so so one night we were in Studebaker's, and I was sitting on the shoe shine stand. We were closed. It was just me and her in the club. And I said, well,
2: about
1: I want to tell
2: you. 3 in the
1: morning. Yeah, it was like 3:30 in the morning, almost 4 o'clock. And I said, hey, I want to tell you a story. I said, my friends laugh at me because I've only told this to a few of my friends. But I said, I'm actually supposed to be a preacher.
0: Wow.
2: And he did say, I believe I'm going to preach one day. I know that sounds crazy. And I begin to cry because,
0: you amazed, Charlotte, when he said that?
2: I was so amazed. And I was scared at the same time.
1: But you felt called to be married to him.
2: Yes, but I felt like at that time, that's when God revealed to me why I was in this battle and in this warfare. And I didn't know a lot about warfare and putting on the armor of God. And I'm grateful for my Baptist roots because, it's what brought me to the place of the cross of Calvary. And it taught me a lot in the Word. But it was later that I got spirit-filled and received my prayer language. And that's when I felt like the power of God came up on me
0: time
2: to understand even more of what God's called us to do and the power that he's called us to walk in. But in those...
1: In fact, some dark
0: did
1: stuff.
0: Did you really know that this was your wife?
1: No.
0: You didn't know
2: I knew
0: right
2: he was
0: then.
2: My husband. In fact, it's the first time I met him. I told him
1: the
2: very first time I walked into the nightclub, my heart beat so fast. And I remember looking at him and I said, and I thought, well, if I live through this heartbeat and I don't have a heart attack, I know that you and I are going to be married one day. And he goes, girl, you are crazy. Get out of my face.
1: Yeah, I did. I said, you're crazy.
2: He was actually engaged to get married.
1: I said, I'm not wanting to be married.
2: No, you were engaged to get married.
1: But I wasn't wanting to be married.
2: Right. I was just kind of a cover up or something.
1: I wanted to be a millionaire and, all that and just and make, be in the nightclub business. And so anyway.
0: And here she comes talking about you're going to be a husband.
1: Yeah. Ain't no nightclub owner want to be a husband, I can promise you. So not a good one anyway.
2: It was a confusing thing to me though, because when I first laid eyes on him, literally my heart beat so fast.
0: Oh
2: I thought
0: God.
2: I was going to have a heart attack right there.
1: My heart beat fast too, but it wasn't because we won't get married.
2: Because I was not of age to get in his nightclub and my sister had fixed my license. And so that might have been another nervous problem there.
1: Well, the truth is, I saw the license. They called me. The way I met Charlotte was, I was running Studebaker's and they called me to the front and said, there's a girl up here and we know that she's underage.
2: She's with her sister.
1: And she's
2: Scarlett.
1: With her sister.
2: Scarlett.
0: Oh, you were the sister that was underage?
1: No, she was underage.
2: Scarlett, my sister, had fixed her license. Yes.
1: So I'm looking at the license and I'm looking at Charlotte and I'm thinking, boy, she's fine. And I said,
2: I said,
1: she can come in. But I knew she was underage, but I knew there was something special. And I had heard about Charlotte and Scarlett before as the sisters. And so I never knew I'd be married to her.
0: We've been married
1: almost 31 years.
0: 31 years.
1: And so...
0: So Charlotte began to minister to you
1: to
0: about
1: me.
0: Jesus?
1: Yes, yes.
0: You got closer to Jesus and you started ministering.
1: No,
2: I wish I could say I got closer to Jesus.
1: She got closer to Jesus after. We went through... drugs together.
2: Girl.
1: I was doing all kinds of things. I was trafficking drugs into East Texas, mainly marijuana.
0: Come on. now.
1: I had a booking operation in Gladewater, Texas. I was

0: running the club in Longview.
1: Come on,
0: there was just
1: man.
0: A lot of corruption going on.
1: Wow.
0: And so
2: there was a lot of things in this dark world that I had not been exposed to.
1: Wow.
2: And it brought a lot of pain in my life, actually. I'm grateful for the Lord's power. And I do, again, shout out to my mom and to Tom's mother, because I do believe their prayers really brought us through this dark time.
1: Thank you, Jesus.
2: And, you know, I said...
1: In other words, it looked like that you all was not going to come out.
2: Oh, no.
0: We almost did.
1: That's the way it looked.
0: Yeah. Oh. We almost didn't make it because she started using drugs with me.
1: Mm-hmm. Come on.
2: Not serious drugs, because I was scared of drugs, but I started playing with them to get his attention, but I was scared to death of drugs.
1: Oh my
2: God! Thank God I was.
1: Come on, man.
2: Drugs never got a hold of me.
0: And so we can tell you a lot. I mean, I stole her car. Ended up stealing money from her.
1: Come on, now.
0: Losing my job at one place. Now I was very successful. I had a 6-figure job back then.
1: Come on, now.
0: So I had a lot going on, and all kinds of corruption going on. But so. So just to culminize that, I mean, Charlotte was, I had thrown her in jail. We had had
2: Yeah, I always love to say, the only time I was thrown in jail was from Pastor Tom back in the day.
0: I was running the levee and she tried to break in. I was inside doing cocaine and she saw us and she tried to break in the club.
1: Come on, man.
0: So I just threw her in jail so that I wouldn't have to pay for the windows that she broke.
2: There's so much to our testimony. It would take hours and hours to give it all. But you know what? One of the things that I would like to share is
0: Jesus is Lord.
2: He is. And
1: what happened? How did you get back, Charlotte?
2: The morning that I almost took Tom and I's life with a gun.
0: Well, let me set that up.
2: Yeah.
0: Charlotte became suicidal over our condition.
1: Come on now.
0: Over the fact that she was. First of all, she was a young, innocent Christian girl. She was only 18 when I met her.
1: Come on
0: now. And I was 25. And so, I was just way out there in the world. She fell deeply in love with me, and I eventually fell in love with her. But through the drugs and the abuse, and I mean, we have stories I could tell you about.
2: And the many women, because I wasn't the only woman in his life.
0: She caught me with other females.
2: And so I walked into situations that were very hard, very difficult, very emotional.
0: And so in the process of that, so I went on a 4-day cocaine binge out into Karnak at the lake out there,
2: mm-hmm.
0: stayed in a cabin for 4 days and came back to my apartment. And she came into my apartment that
2: Saturday morning.
0: On a Saturday morning.
2: About 6 o'clock.
0: And was going to shoot me and then shoot herself.
1: Oh my God, come on now.
0: So in the process of that, while I was away, actually away doing drugs, I wasn't really binging on drugs like normal because God had begun to deal with me while I was away. That he told me, and that theologically, a lot of people won't understand this, but God had been dealing with me for 10 years in my backslidden condition. And finally he said to me, if you don't come now, I'm going to pull my grace from you.
1: Wow. Come on.
0: And
1: now.
0: I recognized that was something that he knew, he meant. I knew his voice, and I knew it was real.
1: Yes.
0: And so I had decided, okay, I'm gonna pull this all in. I'm gonna give my life to Christ.
1: Yes.
0: So Charlotte comes to my house, and I was asleep actually because I'd been awake for 4 days. And she said, she woke me up, and she said,
2: I cocked a gun.
0: Cocked a gun.
2: He opened his eyes and he looked, and I said, I can't live like this anymore. You know, the lifestyle was just eating me up with conviction, and I just didn't feel like that I was worthy, and I didn't feel like that I was worth anything at that point. And if Tom and I didn't get married, I didn't feel like that I would be
0: able to start over to marry me then,
2: in actually. A relationship. Well, it was a love-hate relationship.
1: Yeah. Yes.
2: Because I hated the way we were living, but I loved him.
1: Right.
2: And there was so much pain involved and so much emotion involved, and I gave myself to him.
1: You had that gun. What happened, Charlotte? And you had to cop back. What happened? Did a thought come to your mind? Don't do it.
2: No, he told me. He said, Charlotte, put the gun down. I've heard from God, and I know that you won't understand this, but I've heard from God, and He's told me that His Holy Spirit's going to leave. I will never feel conviction of my sin again. He's going to turn me over to my sin. He said, and I know the Lord, and I know the Word. And he said, and I want to give my life to Christ. I want you to call your mother. And I want to go to the church. And so I just slowly.
0: We went to Marbley, which is Bethel Temple. It was down
1: the
0: south
1: now.
0: Side.
1: Right. Come on now.
0: Yeah, and
1: come on.
0: We called Charlotte's mother, and Charlotte's mother called a pastor, and he met us at the church. And so
2: Lanny Johnson.
0: I'll let you tell the story.
2: Shouts off to him too, because he's done
0: Lanny
2: so
0: Johnson.
2: Much for
0: Shout
2: the
0: out to Lanny Johnson.
2: At Marbley Baptist Church.
1: Come
2: and
1: on now.
2: Years ago, now he's retired. But I love, love, love that man. He's so full of the love of God. He wasn't there, but someone on staff that was able to come came and met us early that Saturday morning at the church.
0: It was 7 a.m. actually.
2: Yeah.

0: Wow, come
1: on. It was 6
0: now.
1: When I got to your apartment.
2: Yeah. So. Yes. It was about 7 a.m. when we got to the church. I'll let you tell the story. And so.
0: Well, and then the pastor, the associate pastor, or the other staff member met us there, and he asked Tom what he could do for him, and could he pray with him and pray the sinner's prayer? Because Tom said, well, I just want to give my life back to Christ. And he said, but I know the altar, and I really would love to go to the altar.
2: I said, I know about the altar, and I want to go to the altar.
3: Oh, my God. And, come on now.
0: So he said, I can open the church for you.
3: I mean, the Lord was really dealing with Pastor Tom, wasn't he?
0: So seriously. Listen, he was at the altar for over 3 hours.
3: Wow.
0: It was close to 4 hours, around the four-hour mark. My mom and I and the gentleman that waited with us in the back.
2: He never prayed with me.
0: No. Tom began to weep and wail. And groan so loud.
3: Wow.
0: And I can still hear the echoes in that church, that huge church.
3: Wow.
0: That probably seated 3,000. And he walked up the aisle and he fell on his face and he cried out and moaned and groaned for hours.
3: Thank you, Jesus.
0: And I will never forget when he finally got up and came back to the back where we were sitting. I was like, what took you so long? And he was like, the Lord took my life like a video camera from early age and took me all the way up to the very day. And I watched my life play before me.
3: Wow.
0: And I repented of every sin and every turning away from
3: Jesus.
0: The Lord in my life. And he said, I just watched my whole life go before me. And it just took that long for me to go through repentance. And do you know, I know salvation is of the heart and man, because it's an inner transformation. But Tom had been living so dark. So dark and smoking and drinking and living the drugged lifestyle that he had. To me, I would say, because my sister said, you need to get away from him. He is so dark. You could it was like a dark cloud over him, even his face. But when he got up and walked towards me, I knew that he was transformed because I could see like the glory of God
3: came
0: upon him. He looked 10 years younger.
2: Still on me.
0: Still on me.
3: I mean, this is just awesome.
0: It was
3: bringing tears to my eyes.
0: I felt like that it was a transformation that I not only saw from the inside, his outside reflected what was on the inside and the work that God did. And we got married 2 months later.
2: It goes back to the church camp. It goes back to that day.
3: Yes.
2: That's the whole thing. The whole thing was it went back to that day and it went back to, and after that, I mean, from there, it was like miraculous. It was like, Charlotte said, I look 5 years younger, so I've been trying to repeat that.
0: He literally looked 10 years younger.
3: It's the annoying.
2: Yeah, it's the annoying. But anyway, from that moment on, I think it was a few weeks later, Charlotte and I were married.
0: It was 2 months.
2: And then 1 week after we were married, I was in Bible college in Marshall at East Texas Baptist University. So it was like, I lost everything. I lost my job. I lost a brand new 1984 Corvette.
0: Oh, we were broke, busted, disgusted, home. But so happy in Jesus.
2: And I turned everything that I had bought
0: Lord.
2: With all the Rolexes and the jewelry. I threw it all away because it was all drug money.
3: Oh, my God.
2: And, if I'd have thought about it, I wouldn't have done that. I'd have redeemed it instead. But I wasn't smart enough.
0: No.
2: But and it was a total transformation. It was from the total darkness to light.
3: But how did you feel? God set you free, did you feel clean?
2: And still have. I felt, yes. It was like, you know that feeling? I don't know. It's like, I remember when I was a little boy, how we used to give our dog a bath. His name was Mickey. And when after Mickey got out of the tub, he would just run and have energy. And
3: yes.
2: That's the way I felt.
0: Shook
2: I felt like
0: always.
2: I was just totally a new person.
3: Yes.
2: Even life looked better. I mean, I hadn't seen green trees or the sky. I didn't even notice that. When you're an addict, it's a whole different world. The world is dark. And
3: He just opened your eyes spiritually.
2: He opened my eyes.
3: That's what he did. I didn't get involved in things like that, but when God saved me, that's when I began to see the trees.
2: Right, me
3: and
2: too.
3: And the birds. Everything just became so real, and I would drive and just look. Oh, my God. Beautiful.
2: Exactly.
3: Awesome.
2: Yes,
3: awesome.
2: Yes.
3: Oh, look at God. Amen.
2: Oh, it's been.
3: He redeemed you. He
2: did.
3: Changed you. And what in the world did your friends say? You were
2: lost
3: crazy.
2: All my friends.
0: You lost all his friends. They wouldn't have anything to do with it.
3: Lost them, but.
0: In fact, his best friend came to the house. The apartment to borrow his or to ask Tom to go play golf with him, and then Tom went to play golf with him the first time, and after that, because he was like, "Come on, man, have a beer, come on, man, come on, smoke." He smoked. His friend
2: Shaw didn't like
0: time.
2: This guy. But
0: no,
2: Tom
0: always said he's your best friend. Said he's not your best friend. He wants you to smoke dope. All that. I was always trying to convince him. Your best friend.
2: I never smoked dope again. I never.
3: Oh my God.
2: I

0: Stop smoking cigarettes immediately.
1: But that man saw the change in Tom. So the next time he said, brother, I just want, he said, oh, said, I just want to borrow your clubs. I don't want, you don't have to go with me.
0: He never brought them back either.
1: He never did bring them back.
0: Yeah, he never brought them back.
1: But his influence in Tom's life was cut off.
2: You really need to minister right now to someone that's going through something right now. Well, however God give it to you.
0: Yes.
2: But there's someone right now that's listening to us by radio that's going through something that they think they can't come out.
0: Absolutely.
2: And they done so bad that they shame. I mean, you know, why don't you minister right now?
0: Glad to. And this is, you know, our biggest our biggest mess is always our greatest message. And so, you know, I remember dark days. The shame of addiction is so pitiful.
2: Yes.
0: We feel like we don't have any hope. We're hopeless. But, you know, Christ is truly our freedom fighter.
2: Thank you, Jesus.
0: And you shall know the truth, and the truth shall set you free.
2: Yes.
0: And the love of God is such a real thing. It's not just a theology.
2: Thank you,
0: and, you know,
2: Jesus.
0: And so many times we used to hearing that, but experiencing that is a whole nother issue.
2: Thank you, Jesus.
0: It's not hard. You know, we make it hard, or we make ourselves so separate from it. But God is so, you know, the Bible says, in your greatest time of need, come to the throne of grace.
2: Yes,
0: you know,
2: Lord.
0: And we have a tendency to, in our greatest time of need, we have a tendency to stay away from God.
2: Thank you,
0: and
2: Jesus.
0: And God wants us to come to Him, to that throne of grace.
2: Thank you, Jesus.
0: And it is a throne of grace.
2: Yes.
0: And so, you know, I have, you know, it is amazing that His love is so real.
2: Yes, it is.
0: And it's transforming. And if any man is in Christ, he's a new creature.
2: That's
0: old
2: right.
0: things are passed away. All things become true.
2: Thank
0: and I experience
2: Jesus.
0: That. All things can literally become true, can become new for us.
2: Yes.
0: And when He opens our eyes, new everything. It's because of the way that He,
2: Jesus.
0: What He puts inside us to be able to see life in a different way.
2: Thank
0: That's
2: you,
0: how,
2: Jesus.
0: It's not always new.
2: Yes.
0: But it is new.
2: Yes.
0: It can become new because it's already
2: Thank
0: new
2: you,
0: inside
2: Jesus.
0: Of you.
2: Yes.
0: And so when He gives you that reality, no matter what you're facing, you can change what was old into that which is new.
2: Thank you, Jesus.
0: And so the grace of God is real. It permeates it throughout us.
2: Yes.
0: And if you're in that place where, you know, I was 10 years total shame. I couldn't even enjoy my life, really, because of the conviction of the Holy Spirit in my life.
2: Yes.
0: And a lot of us
2: Come
0: have
2: on.
0: Been raised in the church.
2: Yes.
0: And
2: Come
0: so
2: on.
0: we are, you know, sometimes we're just, we know enough to just be miserable, you know.
2: Yeah, thank you,
0: and
2: Jesus.
0: And God doesn't want us. I think the greatest misery is backsliding.
2: Yes.
0: When we're
2: yes.
0: away from God.
2: Yes.
0: When we know that He's called us and destined yes. us and gives us a purpose.
2: And what's beautiful about God, He will forgive you.
0: Absolutely.
2: And remember it no
0: That's
2: more.
0: Right. So right. It puts it far
2: There's
0: away
2: no
0: from
2: condemnation.
0: Us. Right.
2: He don't
0: right.
2: throw it back in your face.
0: Right.
2: It's over.
0: Yeah, I remember,
2: over.
0: You know, I remember I got saved. I remember crying for about 60 days. Every time I go to church, I get in God's presence. I just cry.
2: Thank you, Jesus.
0: And it was a beautiful cry. But the point was God finally said to me, what are you crying over? And I said, well, I'm crying over how pitiful I was. And He said, Tom, you're pitiful no more.
2: Amen.
0: And He said, it's time for you to put that behind you and move into what I've called you to. Stop living back there.
2: Come on,
0: and so
2: man.
0: It's so true. You know, I'd be like, I'd be crying. I'd be like, I'm sorry I didn't get saved earlier. I'm sorry. He's like, get on with it. Move on. Move beyond that. But you know what? If you are listening and you're under conviction.
2: The joy of the Lord is us.
0: That's right. Amen. And so
1: yeah, he's on the right things. God has to
2: be just,
1: focus
2: He was
1: right.
2: just a baby in Christ. You know what
0: yes,
2: I'm
0: exactly
2: saying.
0: That's exactly right. But you know, let me just give
2: you
0: an altar
2: call.
0: You
2: know how you tell a baby, stop crying,
0: right,
2: sir.
0: That's right.
1: Then our granddaughter will say, no, I want to cry.
0: Yeah, that's right.
2: Now, Miss Charlotte, we want you to minister to the women, amen, that's dealing with a husband or a spouse, you know, going through different things,
0: amen.
2: How to wait on God, amen. Thank you, Jesus.
1: Yes, amen. You know,
0: get again.
1: Okay. Yeah, no, yeah. No, don't get again. Don't get again. And may I say something before I minister to the women about Pastor
2: Go ahead.
1: Tom?
2: Go ahead.
1: One of the deceptions of the enemy is I would invite Tom to church and say, no, I'm not ready because I'm not, right. I don't feel worthy. I don't feel, and some people will stay away from church.
0: I'd say, let me get right first.
1: Yes, he'd say, let me get right and say, honey, you can't get right before you go to church.
2: That's
1: because
2: right.
1: it's that anointing that preacher's going to bring from heaven. It's the anointing that's going to break the yoke off of you. You cannot get yourself right.
2: That's right.
1: Because he wanted to get himself right. I remember thinking
2: but he couldn't.
1: Over and over like,
2: yeah.
1: well, I got to get some things in order first before I come. Oh, no. No, you come just as you are because it's in our sin that Jesus died for us when we were yet sinners. But the enemy's deception is, oh, no, you're not worthy. You don't need to go to that church and they're not going to love you. Oh, find the church that is

0: so full of the love of God. Because if you're in a church where you are looked down upon and you're rejected and you have scars and you have tattoos or you have piercings and people are looking down upon you, there is a church that is full of the love of God that's waiting for you to walk in the door with wide open arms. And Christ is love.
1: Yes, he is.
0: And so I'm so thankful for

0: the power of God in that day, I would not have tried to fight as much in my flesh. I would have been able to trust God and learn how to fight and go to my war room and fight in the spirit, fight with the word of God, because it is the word of God that can bring down the enemies against our soul and against the soul of those that we love. And it's just, it truly.
1: And God has to do it.
0: God has to do it. I knew that I could not change him.
1: Right.
0: I knew if he tried to change for me, it would only be temporary. God had to reveal himself to Tom.
1: Come on now.
0: And Tom had to know that Jesus loved him, and he had to want to change because of God's love, not because of a person. And I want to warn some of you out there, if you think, oh, I can change him, and if I just get married, then that'll change everything. Oh,
2: that's
0: everything
2: one thing
0: will change.
2: Charlotte did refuse
0: to marry
2: me. But it may
0: not be for the good.
2: She refused to marry me until.
1: After she said that you were going to be a husband.
2: Yeah, she refused to marry me until
1: I
2: got saved.
1: So much drama went on. She
2: was like, if you don't give your life to Christ.
0: There's one thing, and this goes back to being raised in church, the word of God. There were several scriptures that I had heard that I just, when you hear something and you don't do it, then that's sin. But when you hear the word of God, and that I had the fear of the Lord on me,
1: that's right.
0: I knew that I would be wrong to marry a man, I would be unequally yoked with him.
1: Come on now.
0: And so I could not do that. So many
2: make that mistake.
0: Yes. And I thank
2: devastating.
0: God. Yes. And Tom would say, oh, just marry me. We'd have money. We would have fame and riches. And I said, yeah, and we'd be dead. So we would not enjoy it. Because I know I cannot in my own strength endure this and not take my life out. It will take my life and yours.
1: What?
0: I will not
1: testimony?
0: Give in to having money.
2: My plan was just
0: fame, riches, none of that.
2: Mary Charlotte.
1: What a testimony. It's not in the cause. It's not in the houses.
2: Right,
1: it's not in the money.
2: It's still not.
1: It's Jesus.
0: I was all Jesus. And I had the privilege of learning 2 years before I met Tom. I was Miss Dodge Rodeo America. And I traveled from rodeo to rodeo to Las Vegas to California. I rode in limousines. I hung out with people like George Strait, Kenny Rogers, Lee Greenwood. I had been around the wealthy. I'd been around the famous. I signed autographs myself. And you know that the things that I thought as a child would make me happy and just have the most wonderful life, it actually began to steal my life.
1: Yeah.
0: I became depressed. I became...
2: Yeah, she could have anything she wanted.
0: Yes.
2: I was traveling for Roxy's Nightclub and out of Dallas in the 1980s,
0: mm-hmm.
2: and she was traveling for Dodge Trucks, and we would fly into cities and meet each other, and that's how we dated.
1: And
2: at that time I was doing pretty well on the road. I wasn't too bad in my addiction. It was real very well hid. When you're in your 20s, you can hide a lot.
1: Right.
2: You get older, you can't do that. I mean, I don't know if you know, but there are no old drug addicts. You know, they all dead. But you can do a lot that you can't. But the point is that Charlotte had people taking care of her, limousines, doing her clothes, anything she wanted.
0: Anything.
1: Beautiful. Come on
0: so
1: now.
0: So I had learned that what I thought would bring me joy and happiness was not where it was.
1: Right.
0: And so I knew, even in as much as I love Tom, that marrying him in the condition that he was in was not the answer, because I already knew that God's word said, don't be unequally yoked. And so, but when I was so involved with him, it got even the depression. That's why I left doing the rodeo system or the rodeo circuit, because I started battling depression. I started battling my value in life. My purpose in life was already distorted. The things I thought would bring me happiness did not. And so, but God used all that in my life. He used it to open my eyes. And, you know, and it's the love of money that's the root of all evil, not money.
1: To show you what life really was.
0: Yes.
1: Life is in Jesus.
2: That's right.
0: It is.
1: It does not consist in the abominable thing which a man possesses.
2: Right.
1: It's all in him.
2: That's
0: all in him.
1: So wow. And look at what God has done today.
0: So powerful.
1: Oh my God.
2: Let me give a little word about one scripture. And I had a lot of scripture. You know, the Holy Spirit is the one who brings to our remembrance everything that we've learned in God. And so, you know, I remember as a child, I was the guy in Sunday school class that asked the Sunday school teachers, you know, the hardest questions. Because people tell you stuff, but they never tell you why. So, you know, the word Tom means seeker of truth. So
1: I was
2: always seeking the truth. And so my Sunday school teacher would tell my mom, you know, he's always asking me questions I can't even answer. I was a little child. And so I had this curiosity about the gospel as a child, but I really didn't ever give my life to Christ.
0: Uh-huh.
2: And so anyway, but I knew the word, and I always knew the word.

0: Well, what happened when I got saved, it was like the Holy Spirit just took all that word and downloaded it all.
1: Come on down.
0: Inside.
1: Woo, thank you, like, Jesus.
0: So then I start challenging her with the word. Now, I'm just a new Christian, you know. And she's like,
1: it made her study. It did make her study. Oh, did it?
0: Yes.
2: Yes.
1: Come on, Jesus.
2: The word of God in Matthew 4:4 says, it is written, man must not live on bread alone, but on every word that comes from the mouth of God. And in Acts 4:12, it says, nor is there salvation in any other, for there is no other name under heaven given among men by which we must be saved. And, you know, I am so, so thankful that listen, if you're a mother that's praying for a son that's an addict, if you're a mother who has lost hope, I want to say, don't shrink back in your faith. That's the only way that we can lose our promise. But I want to encourage you to have faith. Believe in your son. Believe in your daughter once again.
0: Yes.
2: Give that child, give that son over to the Lord. And it was probably, I don't know if I should say it's easier for Tom's mother, but Tom was so many miles away. She didn't get to see the destructiveness that he was living in. Maybe it was easier for her to pray and intercede than have faith for him because she wasn't around him all the time.
0: She got up at 2 o'clock every morning and prayed for me from 2 to 4.
1: Wow.
0: Every day.
1: Come
0: I calculated the hours over 10,000 hours at one time.
1: Beautiful.
0: And because she felt like the club closed at 2 and she wanted me to get home. So she prayed from 2 to 4.
2: But this is the point I'm making.
0: For 10 years.
2: With the mothers, keep praying. Press into God.
1: Beautiful.
2: Roll that burden over on the Lord. You can't carry it. It's too heavy. You were never intended to carry that suffering. And so cry out to God.
0: Yes.
2: Psalms 34:17 says, the righteous cry out, he hears our cry and delivers us from all of our troubles.
1: Wow.
2: So I encourage you, cast your care upon the water, cast your care before the Lord and trust the Lord and ask the Lord, Lord, I'm having a hard time trusting you. He already knows our heart, but Lord, help me that I can put my trust in you. I can roll these cares on you, Lord, and I can give you my child and trust you with their life. Even if their life is shortened, God, I'm going to believe that before they even take their last breath, they're going to confess Jesus as Lord.
1: Thank you, Lord.
2: Because, you know, the word says in Romans 10:9, that if we confess with our mouth the Lord Jesus and believe in our heart that God was raised from the dead, we shall be saved. And Romans 10:10 says, with the mouth or with the heart, we believe into righteousness, but with the mouth, confession is made into salvation, and it takes only the confession and believing, and we are saved.
1: Wow.
2: And so, you know, a man judges, you know,
1: we
2: judge by what we see, but only God the Father knows the heart of his children. And, you know, looking back at my life, I'm glad I didn't die in those times I was, you know, struggling in my relationship and in my walk with God. But God does know our heart, and it's God's place to judge. It's our place to love and to love unconditionally, because love is the only thing that can change a person's life. And I believe that even in the struggles with Tom, I loved him, and he would go, I can't believe you're still with me. I don't understand why you're still loving me. But you know, at that time, I didn't realize it, but it was the power of the Holy Spirit.
1: Praise
2: that
1: Lord.
2: Just because I did cry out to God to deliver him and help him so much, because it brought me so much pain. So God was hearing my cry.
0: Now on deliverance, let me talk about that, because I think this is key. So when the Lord allowed us, you know, when he redeemed us and when he transformed my life, from there, you know, I was doing something every day. If anything, back then it was black mollies, yellow mollies, everything from shooting methamphetamines on weekends, drinking every day. And then when I was off work, I was shooting cocaine. It was a disastrous thing. But when I got saved, in one day, everything stopped.
1: Wow. That's a miracle.
0: It ain't never about what you stop doing.
1: That's a miracle.
0: It's always about what you start doing.
1: Come on now.
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mindset for that. When they set up, I got can't be set back. Hey, ready? Hey, set. Hey, yeah. Cause he's a go to God. Everything that we go through is word, let us know to. Let it go and go to God. I know who the glory goes to, know who I can go to. Ready, said I go to God. Hey, ready, said let's go to God. Let's go. Wherever you want me to go, gotta follow you. I was on the run, my sin made me hide from you. All those things that I gave up and I stopped for you, I was ashamed.

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Made a choice that I laid down my life for y'all. 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Cause he's a go-to guy. 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Let it go and go to God. I know who the glory goes to, know who I can go to. Ready, said I go to God. Hey, ready, said I go to God. Hey, ready, said I go to God. Hey, ready, said I go to God. Let go. Cause he's a go to God. Know you with me what I go through, God. Hey, hey, cause he's a go to God. Know you with me what I go through, God. Hey, hey. You made me ready. You set me up, then told me. What'd he say? You made me.

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0: 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He will strengthen you. He will settle you. 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You will repeat a battle. You will repeat a battle. But he already won. Go. Don't go to sleep. He already broke through. He didn't get it. A breakthrough. I said he didn't get it. A breakthrough.
1: I had to hop on this beat cause it's really so hard and it's been on my mind.
2: Yeah.
1: I just been up in the cut trying to clean up my soul before I'm out of time. 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

0: 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Take us through there, we trying to go to the spot. 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We trying to hear well done, we ain't trying to get kicked out of spot. Gon' throw your hands in the air, if you got faith and you really don't care. Gon' throw your hands in the air, Jesus saved you and your heart made pure. Gon' throw your hands in the air, if you got faith and you really don't care. Gon' throw your hands in the air, if Jesus saved you and your heart made pure. Big G-O-D, not the little one. Big Jesus.
1: Hey.
0: I love this beat, y'all. 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
1: Go. 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

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Walking with Christ, moving where it's gritty. 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

0: Game day in my house is everything. I get out of class, I grab my gear, and get to the game because I can't wait. And my dad, he does the same thing. He's an official here in Texas. He makes the tough calls, stays cool under pressure, and knows ball like nobody else. I want to be just like him. You can too. 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

0: Nothing can happen to you outside of God's will. 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
1: Dr. Tony Evans talks about how God uses his angels to back up that promise.
0: We all say it's not what you know, but what? Who you know. Same thing when it comes to the spiritual life. It's not only what you know, it is also who you know.
1: This is the Alternative Broadcast, featuring the timeless biblical teachings from the archives of Dr. Tony Evans. The Lord is much more than just a friend in high places, and his angels are much more than just messengers. Today, Dr. Evans explains how the work of angels fits in with the will of God. Let's listen.
0: In Hebrews chapter 1, verse 14, the scripture we have peeked at before, but I want to look at it again. Hebrews chapter 1 is really the most comprehensive chapter on the angelic conflict. It is dealing with angels and placing them in their proper perspective relative to Christ. He makes a statement in verse 14 by saying, "And are they not all ministering spirits sent out to render service for the sake of those who will inherit salvation?" Are they, referring to the angels he references in verse 13, are they, angels, not ministering spirits, servants of God, sent out, that is, they are sent out by God to render service, to act on the behalf of those, and for the sake of those who inherit salvation? That the job of angels is to serve you and me, the inheritors of salvation. That you and I have available to us an invisible army, massive, 2/3

of all the angels ever created still worked for God, one-third jump ship, and followed Satan in his rebellion, which lets you know the power of persuasion that Satan has, that men would give up God to follow the devil. But he is saying that we have available to us an army. They are sent out as needed by God to minister, to serve those who are inheritors of salvation. Now, with that verse in mind, turn to John 1, St. John chapter 1. Philip, verse 45, finds Nathanael and says to him, "We have found him of whom Moses in the law and also the prophets spoke, Jesus of Nazareth, the son of Joseph. We found the prophesied Messiah." Nathanael said, "You got to be kidding. Can any good thing come out of Nazareth?" Wait a minute, you say the Messiah is from Nazareth? Nathanael said, "I've been around here a long time and I haven't seen anything good come out of Nazareth yet." Philip said, "Don't take my word for it. Come and see." Jesus saw Nathanael coming. So Nathanael is on his way to Jesus and said to him, "Behold an Israelite in whom there is no guile. Here's an honest, non-deceitful fellow." Nathanael said to him, "How do you know me? We've never met before." Jesus answered and said, "Before Philip called you, when you were under the fig tree, I saw you." Nathanael answered him, "Rabbi, you are the Son of God. You are the King of Israel." Jesus answered and said to him, "Because I said to you that I saw you under the fig tree, do you believe? You shall see greater things than these." He tells Nathanael, because of your affirmation, you're going to see heavenly activity occurring in your life and in before your very eyes, ascending and descending upon the Son of Man. This statement of a ladder or of Jesus where angels are ascending up and down is really from a story in the Old Testament. Genesis chapter 28, verse 10, "And Jacob departed from Beersheba and went to Haran. He came to a certain place and spent the night there because the sun had set. And he took one of the stones of the place and put it under his head and lay down in that place. And he had a dream. And behold, a ladder was set on the earth with its top reaching to heaven. And behold, the angels of God were ascending and descending upon it." Now, if you hold your finger here and go back to John, what does Jesus tell Nathanael he will see? He's telling him, you're going to see exactly what Jacob saw when Jacob was resting and relaxing in Genesis 28. What did Jacob see? Jacob saw angels ascending and descending on this heavenly staircase in Genesis chapter 28. He tells this New Testament Christian now that you're going to see what Jacob saw. And if you know the story, Jacob was a man of much guile. He was the deceiver. Ever since he came out of his mama's womb, he was deceiving. He deceived Esau of his birthright. He deceived his father, making his father think he was Esau rather than Jacob because his father had problems seeing. He was nearly blind. He deceived his father-in-law. He was a deceiver, and his deceptions were catching up with him. In Genesis chapter 28, God, in an act of sovereign grace, lets him get a view of heaven and lets Jacob know that I am going to be with you. In John 1, Nathanael is sitting under the tree, meditating on Jacob and meditating on this story. Jesus says, unlike Jacob, you're not a deceiver. Nathanael knows exactly what he's talking about because that's exactly what Nathanael is thinking. So Nathanael has an immediate question. How do you know me? You don't know me.

Well, my people, you do not know me. Jesus says, oh, yes, I do. I know who you are. I know what you're thinking. And because you believe me, because I told you this, you're going to see what Jacob saw. You're going to see angels ascending and descending upon the Son of Man. You and I, if we are like Nathanael, can get to see what was promised to Nathanael, which is the activity of heaven operating on our behalf by virtue of God's angelic host. Because remember, everything that happens on earth is precipitated by something that has preceded it that has already happened in heaven. So if you are going to have on earth that which gives you victory here, it must come from a connection that you have in heaven. We all say it's not what you know, but what? Who you know. Same thing when it comes to the spiritual life. It's not only what you know, it is also who you know. This ladder that is on earth is ascending up into heaven. The problem with many of us is we either don't have a ladder, don't know where the ladder is, or have a ladder, know where the ladder is, but don't have the strength to get to the top. The connection is that what's on earth must link you to what's in heaven. One of the great tragedies today is that many of us, even in this room right now, don't know the promises that God has made based on his own name and his own character that he is committed to fulfilling if those promises we would claim in relationship to having access to this ladder. Now, why is that important in this spiritual battle? Because many of us are living defeated because we don't know the promises of victory God has given us. And one of the things Satan has done is he's kept us spiritually ignorant of the promises of God. And because of that ignorance, we're discouraged when we ought not be discouraged. We're complaining when we ought not be complaining. Many times when we should be giving thanks, we're fussing because we don't know what God has promised. If we knew what God had promised when we're in a difficult situation and we knew the promises of God, we would be getting on our knees saying, Lord, I'm in a mess, but I want to thank you for your great and precious promises. I want to thank you that you are bigger than my problem. And right now, in the name of the Lord Jesus Christ, I claim the promise. All right? You can't claim what you don't know. And that's why a working knowledge of the Word of God is critical to your experience of the ladder. That is access to heaven from earth. This is why you can relax. Because when heaven is properly linked to earth, or better yet, earth, your life is properly linked to heaven, nothing can happen to you outside of God's will. Did you hear that? Nothing can happen to you outside of God's will. When you are in God's will, he will keep you for whatever he has for you. You don't have to get jealous. You don't have to get frustrated. Nobody can take what belongs to you. What's yours is yours when heaven is properly linked to earth, or earth is properly linked to heaven. He will keep you. Many of us won't call on God for what God is willing to do, waiting to do, because we don't see that he's able to do it. We don't see this ladder that connects us from heaven to earth. And so what do? We quit, we give up, we run, or we say, I can't. God says, greater is he that's in you than he that's in the world. The devil deceives us and says, greater is he that's in the world than he that's in us. We see what the devil says, we don't see what God says, so we act out his will rather than God's will. Matthew chapter 4. Remember Jesus with the devil? He tells the devil, no, be gone, Satan. Verse 11 of Matthew 4. And the devil left him, and behold, angels came and began ministering to him, feeding him, encouraging him, providing for him. One of the ways, believers, that you get heavenly prayers answered here on earth is through angelic staff. God says to whatever angel is responsible for your well-being, take care of him. Meet that need. What are the conditions for God to let you see a ladder?

0: if you're going to see heaven open up and the supernatural presence of God on your behalf through his angelic host, you're going to have to take seriously the word of God. He said, Nathanael, because you believe, you will see. Jesus saw angels because he said, Satan, this is what the word says. This is what the word says. This is what the word says. Okay? Many of us are not seeing heaven open because we're saying, this is what I think. This is what I think. Uh-uh. You won't see heaven unless you are operating out of the perspective of God's word. You must say to yourself, when you're faced with things that contradict the word of God, that contradiction is a lie. It's a lie when Satan says that you are bound. It's a lie. You have been set free in Jesus Christ. You thank God for what the word says instead of thanking Satan for what he says. And whenever you believe Satan, you're thanking him. If you're having a problem with drugs, that problem is real. That problem is not a lie. The problem is real. But its authority over you is a lie. Satan, you do not have authority over me. I've let you dupe me. You cannot dupe me no longer in the name of Jesus Christ. According to the word of God, I can overcome this. Not in my own power, in God's power, but based on his word. Satan runs from the word. He can't handle the word. It burns him to handle the word. And that's why he wants to detract us from the word.
1: 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Stay with us.
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0: In chapter 2 of John, read with me verse 23 and 24. Now when he was in Jerusalem at the Passover during the feast, many believed in his name, beholding his signs, which he was doing. Now watch this. But Jesus, on his part, was not entrusting himself to them, for he knew all men. Jesus had on his hands secret disciples. They believed in his name. And according to John 20, if you believe in his name, you're saved. But what Jesus would not do, now watch this, is entrust himself

So you got a contradiction here. They believe in him, but he doesn't entrust themselves to him. Why? Because a lot of them were like a lot of us. They wanted to follow Jesus from afar. They wanted to be Secret Service saints. And as a result, the result is Jesus would not entrust himself to them. Or to put in the words of Matthew 10, if you deny me before men, I will deny you before my Father. If there is no public representative of Christ in the world, then there will be no private blessing from Christ to you in the world. You cannot be a secret disciple and see heaven open. A lot of people want public blessings, but they want to be private Christians. They want public display of heaven to solve their problems, but they don't want to be a testimony for Jesus Christ. Now, in Genesis 28, they saw what? They saw a ladder. But in John chapter 1, we still see a ladder, but the ladder is what? Christ. He says in Genesis 28, you shall see the angels ascending and descending on the ladder. But in John 1, he says, you shall see the angels ascending and descending on the Son of Man. In other words, angels only do that activity on the ladder called Jesus Christ. If that's not your ladder, you won't see any angels, because that's the ladder that they climb on. And that ladder hooks heaven and earth. So if you are ashamed of Jesus Christ, you have no ladder. And without ladders, angels don't have anything to climb. Angels only climb on Christ. No Christ, no angel. No angel, no divine help. So your confession is critical. Let me show you a verse. 2 Corinthians 4:18. While we look not at things which are seen, but at things which are not seen. For the things which are seen are temporal, but the things which are not seen are eternal. Put it another way, if your life is driven by your five senses, you are not a mature Christian. If you are driven by what you hear and see and touch and taste and smell, if you are driven by that, it's not that those things are wrong, it's that those things are not enough. The focus of your life must be derived from the invisible world. You say, but how do I see that world? Colossians chapter 3, verse 1. Colossians chapter 3, verse 1 says this. If you have been raised up with Christ, keep seeking the things above where Christ is, seated at the right hand of God. Set your mind on the things above, not on the things that are on earth. It's a mind thing. Hebrews chapter 11, that's the great chapter of the people of faith, and that's what this is all about, living by faith. List all the people who live by faith and all the things that these people were able to accomplish by faith. But notice something. Talking about Abraham. Abraham was called, verse 8, to go to a place to receive an inheritance. By faith, he lived as an alien in the land of promise, in a foreign land, dwelling in tents. Verse 10. For he was looking for the city which has foundations, whose architect and builder was God. You see that? He functioned in time because of an eternal viewpoint. His eternal viewpoint affected where he lived, how he lived, and how he operated. His nephew, Lot, saw earth. He saw all the money that could be made in Sodom. So he moved to Sodom based on what he could see. Abraham stayed where he was because of what he thought. Lot saw this world. Abraham saw God's world. Lot made a decision about his world or about the physical world, and he lost everything. Abraham made a decision about the spiritual world, and he gained everything because he was looking through spiritual sunglasses. Not only that, look at verse 13. Talks about people who died in faith without receiving the promise, but having seen them and having welcomed them from a distance and having confessed that they were strangers and aliens on earth. For those who say such things make it clear that they are seeking a country of

0: of their own. He is saying, people who love God, who live according to this eternal perspective, even go to their graves thinking this way, knowing that whatever God doesn't give them in time, he's going to make up for in eternity, that there will be no loss by those who follow Christ. Verse 27 of Hebrews 11. By faith, he left Egypt, not fearing the wrath of the king. Talking about Moses. For he endured as seeing him who is what? Unseen. Moses endured a lot because he saw him who could not be seen. Let me close in Genesis 28. When he saw heaven and earth come together for him, he worshiped. That's what he did. He worshiped. Verse 16, and Jacob awoke from his sleep and said, surely the Lord is in this place, and I did not know it. And he was afraid and said, how awesome is this place? This is none other than the house of God. Now he's out under the stars. He says, no more. This is God's house. And this is the gate of heaven. Listen, when God comes through for you, don't wait till next Sunday to worship. Turn right wherever he came through for you, turn it into church. All right? Praise him where you are. Don't wait to praise him. When he comes through for you, you stop where you are and you praise him. Okay? He says, this is the house of God. This is the gate of heaven. Now watch this. So Jacob rose early in the morning, took the stone that he had put under his head. Now all he had was a pillar. It wasn't a good pillar either. Got this hard stone pillar that he's laying his head up against. He took the stone and he put under his head. He set it up as a pillar and poured oil on its top. Oil was a way of sanctifying, dedicating. He said, this used to be a stone. This ain't no stone. It's God's stone. It became dedicated to God. And he called the name of the place Bethel. It's the dwelling place of God. Then Jacob made a vow. He recommitted himself, saying, if God be with me and will keep me on this journey I will take and will give me food to eat and garments to wear, I'll return to my father's house in safety. Then the Lord will be my God. Up until this point, Jacob said, I'm my own God. I can do it my way. It's my thing. Do what you want to do. Now he says, God, you the God. Anybody who connect heaven and earth like this, you in charge. And finally, in verse 22, and this stone which I have set up at the pillar will be God's house. And of all that you give me, I will give you a tenth. This is before the law. He says, I'll tithe everything you give me back to you because I saw heaven and earth come together. So my question tonight is, how do you need to see heaven and earth come together in your life? Is heaven way out there somewhere and earth way down here? That's a dichotomy Jesus doesn't want. Do you know right after he told Nathanael this, with the disciples looking on, it says they were invited to a wedding in Cana, chapter 2. And they ran out of wine. Guess what they saw? Heaven and earth come together. They ran out of wine. Somebody said, we're out of wine. Jesus said, well, maybe, maybe not. Bring me some water pots full of water. Brought him some water pots. Water was changed into wine. And they said, we ain't never had no wine this good. The point of the story is that Jesus Christ let them see heaven and earth come together. The miraculous intervention of eternity into time in your life and in mine. That's a big God. What a mighty God we serve. But let's not let that be a theory. Let's let it be an experience.
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0: If you've been listening to our broadcast and you have not personally trusted Jesus Christ for the forgiveness of your sins so that he can give you the gift of eternal life right now, I want you to go to God and transfer your trust from any and everything else except the Son of God who died on the cross for your sins and arose from the dead. In fact, I'm going to say a little prayer, and you can repeat it after me. You just have to mean it for yourself. Heavenly Father, I know I'm a sinner and that I can't save myself. I believe Jesus Christ, your Son, died on the cross in my place for my sin, and I now am trusting him alone to forgive me and to give me the gift of eternal life that he promised to give to anyone who came to him for it. Thank you for saving me. and help me from this day forward.

0: Lord, to live a life pleasing to you. Congratulations. Welcome to the family. God bless you.
1: 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When God says he wants his people to be givers, he's talking about a lot more than money. 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

rainbow. Somebody open your mouth and say, for real. He would never let your sorrow outdo do your glory. I got you suffered for a little while.

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He will settle you. 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You will repeat a battle. You will repeat a battle.

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I am the better one, victory every time. How you defeat a man? 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

0: what's up?
1: Hey, Beth, what's up?
0: Not much. 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But, not really. I kinda got some bad news.
1: What's going on?
0: Well, see, I found out something today. I found out that I'm pregnant.

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It feels modern. 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
1: I died so you might live.
0: Can you imagine all the pain they put me
1: through?
0: But I thought you were worthy of a sacrifice. I bled and died to save. And I have the scars to prove it.
1: The proof is in my death scar now.
0: Can you imagine?

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1: Brother Jay Moss. Come on.
2: Come on, PDA. Play that pajam praise groove for me. Can I get y'all to make some crazy praise noise in here? Come on. Come on. Come on. Now, Byron, I want you to do this like this. Listen. We lift our voice to bless you. We lift our hands to reach you. 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Holy is your wonder. 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
0: Do I have anybody in here that really loves Jesus? 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
1: Now.
0: In the words of Bishop Lowe.

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Whatever he said, he shall perform. He heard the tears you cry. He heard the prayers you prayed.

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He's heard every cry. 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
1: Just change it.
2: I had to hop on this beat cause it's really so hard and it's been on my mind.
3: Yeah.
2: I just been up in the cut trying to clean up my soul before I'm out of time. I'm trying to be with my God up in heaven, up on it while hoisting me up in the sky. If Jesus alive, then tell me how Caesar was born, BC, that me before Christ. I really be chilling, I do it for fun. I lift up his name, I don't do it for none. His word is my weapon, I don't need a gun. They telling me, Tay, do you know you the one? How we competing, I'm blessing, I'm favored, a child of a king, so I already won. I'm one of none, still one of one. Graciously made, I can be in the sun. Take me through the, I'm trying to go to the spot. Take me through the, that other place really too hot.
3: Hell.
2: Take me through the, I open the door when he knocks. I'm trying to hear well done, ain't trying to get kicked out the spot.
3: Nah.
2: Gon' throw your hands in the air, if you got faith and you really don't care. Gon' throw your hands in the air, if Jesus saved you and your heart made pure. Gon' throw your hands in the air, if you got faith and you really don't care.
3: Hey,
2: if you trying to hear well done, throw your hands in the air. Take us through there, we trying to go to the spot.
3: Heavy.
2: Take us through there, that other place really too hot.
3: Hell.
2: Take us through there. We ain't tryna be where he not.
3: Nah.
2: We tryna hear well done. We ain't tryna get kicked out of spot.
3: Yeah.
2: Gon' throw your hands in the air if you got faith and you really don't care.
3: Gon' throw it.
2: Gon' throw your hands in the air. Jesus saved you and your heart made pure.
3: Gon' throw it.
2: Gon' throw your hands in the air if you got faith and you really don't care.
3: Don't care.
2: Gon' throw your hands in the air if Jesus saved you and your heart made pure.
3: Yeah.
2: Big G O D, not the little one.
3: Yeah.
2: Big Jesus.
3: Hey.
2: I love this beat, y'all. I had to. Do one for the believers.

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Hey, ready, hey, set, hey, yeah. Cause he's a go to, yeah. Everything that we go through is word, let us know to. Let it go and go to, God. I know who the glory goes to, know who I can go to. Ready, said I go to, God. Hey, ready, said let's go to, God. Let's go. Wherever you want me to go, gotta follow you. I was on the run, my sin made me hide from you. All those things that I gave up and I stopped for you, I was ashamed.

God grab my hand and help me to my feet. Now I'm walking on ways. He said it's not over for me. A new face. Your story still worthy of glory when I go through pain. Days looking stormy. He told me he would go before me and show me his ways. Father, restore me. Impart your spirit for mine in exchange. Made a choice that I laid down my life for y'all. Choosing this world for your gain. But it wasn't praying ready. He's a go-to God. Everything that we go through is word. Let us know to let it go and go to God. I know who the glory goes to, know who I can go to. Ready said I go to God. Hey, ready said I go to God. Hey, ready said I go to God. Hey, ready said I go to God. Let go. He's a go-to God. Know you with me what I go through, God. I, hey, he's a go-to God. Know you with me what I go through, God. I, hey. You made me ready. You set me up, then tell me. What'd he say? You made me ready.

Yeah.

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And I'm blessed when I come and go. How do you know? Cause the Bible says so. 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

I'm still guilty. I'm an animated emanation of elevated sensation, speaking these statements to all of creation. I'm an anomaly, solemnly void of apology for my mahogany theology. I'm an enigma, black ninja with a tendency to twist the trend like a transcender. Transmit truth to ninja from an off-ender to a bona fide 100%er since the percenter.

I take seven MCs gathering like sheep. To take seven more unsung when we speak. It'll take seven more with two on a beat. Now that's 21 MCs with lyrics and heat. I spit the classics, my bars alone about lasting. Down, it's the 30 years later, the Lord is still greater. Jehovah Elohim remains the main thing. My flow's the same thing. Rock bells, they ring, ring. Locked in like sing, sing. For freedom from lockdown, the word brings rocks down. I mean the walls down. We shout, they fall down to the king we all crown. Speak to generations with street affiliations. Unique alliterations with biblical renovations. Clothes are venerated. Devils is castrated. The sin, you gotta hate it. My faith is still contagious. You saved and we related. My God cannot be faded. The life of sin I traded. New life is orchestrated, huh? Dude.

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Stand on my 10 toes. 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Yeah, I'm something you can't hold. Rhymes that expose anti-LAU foes. Was born with tones to elevate the way that Christ rose. Giving God all the credit, I can't stop. Tongue and mouth start moving as soon as the beat drops. 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

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We turned up, praising Jesus in the city. We believe he was raised by the Holy Spirit. You didn't know now, then you better get it. 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

0: Who is it, Moses?
1: I had to hop on this beat cause it's really so hard and it's been on my mind.
2: Yeah.
1: I just been up in the cut trying to clean up my soul before I'm out of time. I'm trying to be with my God up in heaven, up on that white horse when he up in the sky. If Jesus alive, then tell me how Caesar was born, BC, that me before Christ.
2: Huh?
1: I really be chilling, I do it for fun. I lift up his name, I don't do it for none. His word is my weapon, I don't need a gun. They telling me, Tay, do you know you the one? How we competing, I'm blessing, I'm favored, a child of a king, so I already won. I'm one of none, still one of one. Graciously made, I can be in the sun. Take me through the, I'm trying to go to the spot. Take me through the, that other place really too hot.
2: Hell.
1: Take me through the, I open the door when he knocks. I'm trying to hear well done, I ain't trying to get kicked out the spot.
2: Nah.
1: Gon' throw your hands in the air, if you got faith and you really don't care.
2: Don't throw it.
1: Gon' throw your hands in the air, if Jesus saved you and your heart made pure.
2: Don't throw it.
1: Gon' throw your hands in the air, if you got faith and you really don't care.
2: Don't care. Hey.
1: If you trying to hear well done, throw your hands in the air. Take us through there, we trying to go to the spot.

0: Take us through there. That other place really too hot.
1: Hell.
0: Take us through there. We ain't trying to be where he not.
1: Nah.
0: We trying to hear well done. We ain't trying to get kicked out of spot.
1: Yeah.
0: Gonna throw your hands in the air. If you got faith and you really don't care.
1: Don't throw it.
0: Gonna throw your hands in the air. Jesus saved you and your heart may pure.
1: Don't throw it.
0: Gonna throw your hands in the air. If you got faith and you really don't care.
1: Don't care.
0: Gonna throw your hands in the air. If Jesus saved you and your heart may pure.
1: Yeah.
0: Big G-O-D, not the little one.
1: Yeah.
0: Big Jesus.
1: Hey.
0: I love this beat, y'all. I had to do one for the believers.

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